0: She picked up the golden guitar for at Tamworth earlier this year. And so we're going to talk about that on Afternoons Today.
1: Did you see that Yumi Steins had a divorce party?
0: I'm not surprised.
1: Yeah, she had a big divorce party. She invited everybody. All these people came.
0: So, have you got any tips for that? Earlier in the week, Nat was talking about how to about marriages that last and successful marriages, but not everyone does. So, how do you do that side of things well? If you've got any tips, I would love to hear them.
1: Decoupling well. That's coming up on Afternoon.

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Liz Travascus with you on a Thursday afternoon where I'm wondering if you can offer any advice about divorce.

0: disappointed, but Ms. Yubo says she has to focus on winning government in 2028.
1: Having an urban and a bush perspective in our leadership does strengthen our team. Not to say it wasn't already happening, but it does give confidence, particularly to the people of Darwin, Northern Suburbs and Palmerston, which we know Labor needs to win back confidence and trust.
0: Federal Agriculture Minister Julie Collins says the government has expressed disappointment to China over Beijing's announcement of a 55% tariff on Australian beef imports.

0: That would be the High Court judges.
1: Yes. Judges is the answer that I'm going to take on that one. And do you want to try and finish 70 for us?
0: Yep, let's go for it.
1: Question 13. Which Middle Eastern city was destroyed by a Roman siege in 70 AD?
0: A Roman siege. Oh. Okay. I'm not 100% certain if it's the Romans, but it sounds about the right time for Troy.
1: No. No, it's not. Thanks, Mike.
0: Okay, thanks, Suzanne. Bye.
1: All right, bye. Don and Kayla says, Joan and I had our 70th back in February. Well done. I hope you got some good platinum gifts, Don. Marie says, Sydney's the flashy show-off, but Melbourne has the heart and soul. I always think of that Whitlam song about Sydney. You've got to love this city for its body and not its brain, as they say. Greg in Geelong says, I live in the most amazing place. It has the best of everything. It's constantly interesting and always surprising. It's called van life, where all problems can be solved in the rear vision mirror. Oh, apparently got a bit heated, in fact, with Trevor a couple of nights ago. Harry in Harris Park.
2: Hello.
1: Hello, Harry. Harry, which Middle Eastern city was destroyed by a Roman siege in 70 AD?
2: Oh, Middle Eastern. You know, can I suggest something without committing it to being my final answer? Just sort of think aloud.
1: You can think aloud.
2: I was thinking of Carthage. Look, I don't know that much about Roman history, but I think that's North African, so it's probably not Middle Eastern. Jerusalem?
1: Is that your answer?
2: Yeah, it's wrong, isn't it?
1: Jerusalem is correct.
2: Oh, wow.
1: Okay, what do you want to do now? Even Stevens, Power Up or rom-coms?
2: Can you, because I didn't come in, I came in a bit late. What's Even Stevens about? Can I ask that?
1: Stevens. Even Stevens.
2: Oh, people call Steven.
1: Might be.
2: Oh, okay. And how about Power Up? What's that?
1: I can't. I'm not going to tell you anything.
2: Oh, okay.
1: You, with these categories, you just have to take the title and see what you make of it.
2: Okay, I'll try.
1: You can have rom-coms. That one's quite self-explanatory.
2: Yeah, for sure. I think I might just go for, I'll go for Stevens.
1: Okay, question 14, Harry. How many Academy Awards has Steven Spielberg won?
2: Oh dear. I thought it was about Stevens, not about their awards. But anyway, Academy Awards. This is probably an underestimate. I'll say four.
1: Four is incorrect.
2: I thought it might be. Not to worry.
1: Harry, thanks very much.
2: Thank you.
1: Bye. Oh. Someone says Melbourne's a grand lady. Sydney's a natural beauty. Who's let herself go? Ouch. 1-300-800-222. Mark in Port Pirie. Evening, Mark.
3: Yeah, hi, Sue Ann. And what it is, Sue Ann, I think Perth. I think that's the biggest city.
1: Yeah.
3: Yeah, because I went to two weddings there because my brother got two sons, and I went to two weddings there 2012 and 2018, and I spent a week there, and I can't believe how beautiful the city it is. Nice and clean, and the people are so friendly.
1: Yeah.
3: Oh, yeah, beautiful city.
1: Now, Mark.
3: What's the question?
1: The question is this. How many Academy Awards has Steven Spielberg won?
3: Oh, I'll just have a guess. Two?
1: It is not two.
3: Sorry,
1: Mark.
3: Yeah.
1: Okay, talk to you another time. Now, Peter in Elmore. I do have some lines free, 1-300-800-222. Hey, Peter.
4: Hi, Suzanne. You've interrupted my speech, so I'm sorry.
1: Oh, how did I do that?
4: Because I'm eating while I'm listening, waiting for my turn. So I've just got a bowl of ice cream with some a bit of sliced pear and some kiwi fruit.
1: Oh, that sounds...

That is Bad Advice by Bonnie Anderson. Bonnie first came to the public eye when she was 12 years old, won the first season of Australia's Got Talent, and then went on to star in Neighbours, won the second season of The Masked Singer, and was also one of the contestants on SAS Australia. Many chapters to this life. She's had hit singles along the way, and this weekend is part of the Sorrento Solstice Festival, and is your guest this morning.

0: It is 6:15 here on ABC Darwin and the Northern Territory. My name is Amelia Searson, keeping you company this morning, and there's a lot going on this early in the morning, which doesn't usually happen. But of course, the Socceroos are up against the USA in another match in the World Cup. And before the show started, Dave and I went to the pub to catch up with a few people who have not gone to bed. They've just stayed up to watch the match and a few people who did set the alarm clocks for about 3:30 this morning. So we're going to check in with them up next.
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1: And the Northern Territory.
0: As I mentioned before, Dave and I went to the pub before work this morning, which is not what we usually do. It's not usually part of our morning routine before work, but we didn't go for a schooner. No, we went to go and check out the vibes at Shags on Mitchell Street. How would you describe the vibes, Mr. Love Blister?
6: Well, yeah, it was a bit party. It was more party than I expected. I thought there'd be people that had saved themselves, but yes, I managed to corner a couple of tables that obviously hadn't been out the whole night, and I was like, "You're the most appropriate people to get on the microphone." But it's still, that said, it was good energy, hey.
0: It was good energy, and you did a very good job to cut out all of the naughty words that were professed at the pub this morning. So we'll let all of those good people who did not swear take it away.

0: I mean, come on. As if you weren't doing air guitar listening to that. Boston with More Than a Feeling. That is my DJ filler this morning, asking you as well if there's a particular song that just makes you dance. You're doing the air guitar, you're doing the drum with the hands and all of that good stuff. Let's have a party. It's 7:15 on a Saturday morning. Let's have a boogie together. What song gets you up and dancing? What is your DJ filler that you would like to hear this morning? 0487 991 057.
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0: Oh, yes, we're taking our little DJ headsets off momentarily, of course, and we're putting on our blazers and

A good banger. Thank you, Errol, who requested anything by The Bamboos or Aussie Crawl. So went with Easy by The Bamboos. Thank you for that. If you have any DJ dance hits that you'd like to hear this morning to celebrate